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0: Traffic One Traffic Center. We are working two accidents, both on I-10, exit 50. One is eastbound and one is westbound. So expect a delay if you are in or around that area. 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From the Traffic One Traffic Center, I'm Patty Steele.
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0: 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And a lot of people maybe didn't keep up with all the gossip. 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

0: morning from the Traffic One Traffic Center. We are still working two accidents, both on I-10 around exit 50. One is eastbound and one is westbound. Expect a delay if you are in or around that area. 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From the Traffic One Traffic Center, I'm Hattie Steele.
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2: I'm Kelly Bennett for Super Talk Mississippi News. A House Select Committee has been studying the possibility of lowering property taxes. Representative Shane Barnett says the goal is to provide relief to taxpayers while keeping local governments funded.
3: Of course, anything that we do that provides relief to the taxpayers will cause some reduction in funds to our local entities. And you know, we're obviously not going to leave them totally missing out on this. So we've got to come up with ways to fill in that gap.
2: Collins Mayor Hope McGee Jones also serves as president of the Mississippi Municipal League.
4: It's a lot of talks that are going around, and the league is definitely on top of that, and we are going to be putting things in place in order to make sure that our voices are heard. That's the main thing.

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1: You can expect more showers and thunderstorms across Mississippi today, and it'll be noticeably cooler. A look at your state forecast from the National Weather Service. Northern Mississippi will be mostly sunny with showers and thunderstorms. Highs will be in the upper 80s with lows tonight in the lower 70s. Central Mississippi will see showers and thunderstorms with highs in the mid to upper 80s. Tonight will be mostly cloudy with a chance of more showers and thunderstorms. Lows will be in the lower 70s. Southern Mississippi, showers and thunderstorms are likely today with highs in the mid to upper 80s. Tonight will be mostly cloudy with more showers and thunderstorms. Lows will be in the lower 70s. For more Mississippi news, sports, weather, and politics, follow us on Facebook, X, or online at supertalk.fm.
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12: Lots to catch you up on in the last week of our lives, Kid Nation. We'll get through. We'll get to that here throughout the show. We got a worst date ever coming your way here in about 20 minutes. But let's catch up on the celebrity gossip, because I know we're off the 1 week. Taylor Swift
11: decides. Did Taylor get married?
12: get married.
13: Yeah.
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12: 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What's going on?
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0: Good morning from the Traffic One Traffic Center. We are now working one accident, I-10 exit 50 westbound. Expect a delay if you are traveling in the area. This heat is brutal. 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From the Traffic One Traffic Center, I'm Patty Steele.
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1: From the Traffic One Traffic Center, things looking good for your Monday morning ride. Traffic moving along smoothly right now. We are all clear with no accidents or major congestion. It is hot outside. 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From the Traffic One Traffic Center, I'm Patty Steele.
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0: I'm Kelly Bennett for Super Talk Mississippi News, brought to you by Mama Justice. If you've been injured and need legal representation, call Mama Justice for a free consultation at 662-883-6262. State troopers were deployed to the town of Goodman last week after a disturbing Instagram video surfaced showing a group of armed young men mocking the lack of police. In the video, one individual can be seen jumping on top of a police car waving a firearm. Goodman has been without a municipal police force for about a year due to officer resignations and budget constraints. When the video caught the attention of state officials, DPS Commissioner Sean Tennant and others flew to Goodman by helicopter and met with local officials. Tendall says he'll stay in contact with local leaders as they work toward a long-term policing plan.
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3: Hello, I'm Sean Tendall, Commissioner of the Mississippi Department of Public Safety. 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Many of those crashes could have been avoided. DPS, through its MHP's Motor Carrier Unit and the Commercial Transportation Enforcement Division, is partnering with Big Rig Truckers to conduct safety checks across our state for the Trooper and Trucker Safety Initiative. 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
0: Jackson police are investigating a fatal shooting over the weekend that occurred at a home on Forest Hill Drive. According to police, Dabrowski Thames was taken to UMMC by private vehicle and treated for a gunshot wound, but died from his injuries. The investigation is ongoing. Drinking coffee might be keeping your liver healthy. Fox's Lisa Brady has that story.
4: Coffee lovers may have another reason to grab another cup of Joe. A new study suggests regular coffee consumption can significantly lower the risk of liver disease. Those who drank five or more cups of coffee a day had a 32% lower risk of cirrhosis, a liver disease, a 47% lower risk of liver cancer, and a 42% lower risk of dying from liver disease. The study noted benefits appear to come from more than just caffeine, because both regular and decaf were linked to healthier liver outcomes. That study was published in the journal Clinical Gastroenterology and Hepatology.
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13: 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You can write her at loveletterstokelly.com. Let's get right to it.
14: Love letters. Love letters to Kelly.
15: Dear Kelly, you're the love expert.
16: I am.
15: I'm in a relationship for going on 3 years now. He's 40 and I'm 44. I'm a nurse and he is a dentist. Recently, I asked him about going dancing and he said, no, I'm not into that. 2 months ago, I went on a cruise with my daughter who is in college. And on my way back, I got videos of him dancing with his ex-girlfriend. His friend invited her and the friend knows about us. So please tell me why my man said it's no big deal. Just like when I asked him about commenting on her and other girls' social media and sending them messages and deleting them. And he said it's no big deal.
17: Oh, it is a big deal.
15: We were both married for 10 years before we started dating. And both of our exes cheated on us. So am I crazy? I never talk to anyone of the opposite sex. If they message me, I delete them because I just don't want to disrespect him. I love him enough not to be opening the door to others. What do you think? Is it okay for him to be talking to other women, or am I just overthinking like he says? I really love him and would love to marry him one day, but if he doesn't change, I don't know. Please help me. Oh, and we both listen to you guys every morning on the radio.
16: Well, it sounds like he's keeping his options open to me.
13: He's listening right now, so.
16: That's not cool. This isn't feeling good in my spirit. If you're asking me if it's okay, I guess it depends on what the ground rules are for your relationship. Maybe y'all need to sit down and say, okay, if you're going to continue doing this stuff, we need to come up with our new what is acceptable. This is not acceptable to you.
18: Right.
16: So I don't see where this is going.
13: He low-key knows it's not right to be dancing with his ex.
19: Especially
13: and talking
19: after he
13: to
19: said
13: her,
19: he wasn't
13: right?
19: into dancing.
20: Well, she asked. Would you like to go dancing? And then he said, I'm really not
16: that's
20: into it.
16: That's the least
20: he
16: of could the have problems.
20: Been, yeah, he could have been out with him, and then she's, hey, let's dance. Boom.
16: Yeah. Things so that, but that's a minor part of this
20: right,
16: equation.
20: Right.
16: The part, the DMs, the deleting messages that you're not seeing. This is very secretive behavior. It doesn't sound like you're the one and only, and you want to be somebody's one and only.
21: Correct.
16: And not an option.
22: I hope we get the dancing dentist on the phone. If he's listening.
16: Oh, my dentist is a dancer. He's like a break dancer and like popping locker.
15: Oh, really? Yeah.
13: He can get down.
20: Teach me how to dentist.
18: OMG. That's the floss.
13: Oh, you got
20: Thursday back, y'all. Thursday back.
16: That was really bad.
20: You got
13: an OMG for Audrey.
20: Day
15: oh my God,
20: back.
15: That was so
16: uncomfortable.
15: Bad.
16: Wasn't it?
13: If we could rewind that, would you?
20: I'll do it again.
13: Are you doing it again?
20: No, I'll do it. Teach me how to dentist.
23: No, that's the
20: it. Okay.
15: Dick's coming in.
13: I'm sorry you're going through that. Maybe he's listening. He's hearing it from another perspective and can go, yeah, that ain't it.
20: I mean, he's going to sing that to his patients.
16: Well, if he doesn't respect his girlfriend's opinion, why is he going to respect mine?
13: Because when you...
16: I'm not in that relationship. He didn't respect his woman's opinion.
13: Right?
16: Why would he care what this random woman on the radio has to say?
20: Mm, true.
16: I just don't feel like this is your forever if you're having to... Yeah, this isn't feeling good in my
19: gut. So she should break up with him?
16: I think you need to look for your options, and I don't think,
15: dating,
16: you don't want to be somebody's option.
15: Dating is data. I was watching a podcast about that.
13: That's all it is.
14: Love letters. Love letters to Kelly.
19: Dear Kelly, you are the love expert.
16: I am.
19: I have this friend, and I would like to start dating, but she has

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3: 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The state of Mississippi is honoring the late U.S. Senator Lindsey Graham, a Republican from South Carolina who passed away over the weekend. While both Mississippi Senators Cindy Hyde-Smith and Roger Wicker have issued statements calling Graham a friend and colleague, Governor Tate Reeves has ordered flags to fly half-staff in honor of Graham. The governor's proclamation means flags at all public buildings, grounds, and facilities will be half-staff until this Saturday. Graham passed away at the age of 71. According to a preliminary medical examiner's report, he died from a tear to the aorta, which is the body's main artery. Keep up with the latest news across Mississippi by going to supertalk.fm.

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1: 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For those impacted by the early May tornado outbreak in South Mississippi, six disaster recovery centers are opening this week to help people apply for FEMA relief. According to MEMA, the centers will open tomorrow in Meadville, Purvis, Monticello, Bogachitta, Brookhaven, and Woodville. 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The building that held Samstown Casino is no longer. After the Tunica Casino closed in November 2025, after 31 years in business, demolition crews brought down the final section just a couple days ago. Samstown parent company Boyd Gaming said it closed the casino due to declining market conditions in Tunica, which used to be a gambling hub but has just five casinos left. Keep up with the latest news across Mississippi by going to supertalk.fm.
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2: In the traffic, one traffic center, I'm Kyle Curley. Looking fairly good for the drive. No wrecks or breakdowns causing any significant delays. Do slow your roll a bit as the scattered mist across coastal Mississippi causing the roads to be a bit slick here this afternoon. This July heat wave is brutal. 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
2: In the Traffic One Traffic Center, I'm Kyle Curley. Looking fairly good for the drive. No wrecks or breakdowns causing any significant delays. Do slow your roll a bit as the scattered mist across coastal Mississippi causing the roads to be a bit slick here this afternoon. This July heat wave is brutal. 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
3: 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The state of Mississippi is honoring the late U.S. Senator Lindsey Graham, a Republican from South Carolina who passed away over the weekend. While both Mississippi Senators Cindy Hyde-Smith and Roger Wicker have issued statements calling Graham a friend and colleague, Governor Tate Reeves has ordered flags to fly half-staff in honor of Graham. The governor's proclamation means flags at all public buildings, grounds, and facilities will be half-staff until this Saturday. Graham passed away at the age of 71. According to a preliminary medical examiner's report, he died from a tear to the aorta, which is the body's main artery. Keep up with the latest news across Mississippi by going to supertalk.fm.

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1: In the Traffic One Traffic Center, I'm Kyle Curley. Look for some congestion northbound Calvary to Seaway, as well in Biloxi, Highway 90 eastbound at Rodenburg, but otherwise no other major problems. Please buckle up and drive safe. 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In the Traffic One Traffic Center, I'm Kyle Curley.
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1: In the Traffic One Traffic Center, I'm Kyle Curley. Look for some congestion northbound Calvary and the Seaway, as well in Biloxi, Highway 90 eastbound at Rodenburg, but otherwise no other major problems. 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In the Traffic One Traffic Center, I'm Kyle Curley.
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3: 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For those impacted by the early May tornado outbreak in South Mississippi, six disaster recovery centers are opening this week to help people apply for FEMA relief. According to MEMA, the centers will open tomorrow in Meadville, Purvis, Monticello, Bogachitta, Brookhaven, and Woodville. 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

0: Building that held Samstown Casino is no longer. After the Tunica Casino closed in November 2025, after 31 years in business, demolition crews brought down the final section just a couple days ago. Samstown parent company Boyd Gaming said it closed the casino due to declining market conditions in Tunica, which used to be a gambling hub but has just five casinos left. Keep up with the latest news across Mississippi by going to supertalk.fm.
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0: The cost of youth sports is incredibly higher than what it used to be, according to a new study. Fox's Frank Lanza with the details.
3: Remember when signing up for Little League mostly meant buying a bat and a glove? Well, today many families also pay for travel teams, private coaching, showcase tournaments, hotel stays, and specialized equipment. According to the Aspen Institute's State of Play 2025 report, the average U.S. family now spends just over $1,000 on a child's primary sport. That's a 46% increase in just 5 years. It also shows costs continue to climb, especially for elite travel sports. For those families, the yearly costs can climb into the thousands of dollars. Tournament fees, airfare, hotels, and meals, they all add up. As many parents are hoping their children earn a college scholarship, or maybe even take the first steps toward a professional career.
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1: In the Traffic One Traffic Center, I'm Kyle Curley. For the most part, looking pretty good for the drive. Just some congestion in the Biloxi Highway down eastbound at Rodenburg. Otherwise, no other major problems. Please buckle up and have a great evening. This July heat wave is brutal. 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
1: You're listening to Super Talk News. I'm Caleb Saylor. A Mississippi man has been arrested after authorities say he possessed a gun at the U.S. Capitol. Law enforcement in Washington, D.C. took 67-year-old Wendell Royster into custody on Monday morning. Royster, a native of Marion County, reportedly asked police for directions to the U.S. Supreme Court. That's when an officer noticed a handgun in the man's lap. Police promptly surrounded the man's vehicle and took him into custody. Royster is charged with carrying a pistol without a license and not having a permit. Police also found a dog chained in his vehicle and handed over the canine to animal control. No further details have been released about a possible motive in this case. 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
1: The U.S. continues to face a critical nursing shortage, one that is quite familiar to Mississippi.
4: The nursing shortage has a lot of implications, and it's due to the aging demographics. We're living longer, thank goodness for that, but we have chronic health conditions that need to be addressed.
1: That was Dr. Phyllis Polk Johnson with the Mississippi State Board of Nursing. She says there are several factors that have led to there being fewer healthcare professionals to attend to the state's rural population.
4: Growing the nursing workforce is really, really critical, especially in those rural areas, because the shortage is primarily driven by chronic understaffing, workforce conditions, high burnout, and so you have a large turnover.
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2: All right, here we go. Kicking things off in a very big way. Yes, it is probably one of the most talked about segments in all of radio, like across the country.
3: Exactly.
2: It just started a month or so ago, and I'm so happy that you guys are connecting with it. It's the biggest, fakest novella ever. It's called Battle of the Rosa. And today's episode revolves around a book club. But I think he's turning more than pages. We're going to talk all about it and hit you with it next.

0: It's time for the biggest novela to ever hit the radio airwaves. We call it Battle of the Rosas. Today, love will be tested. Trust is questioned, and somebody might be turning more than some pages. We've got Carmen on the line. Hola.
1: Hola.
0: Carmen, why do you think your boyfriend Oscar's cheating?
1: Because all of a sudden, he wants to join a book club.
0: God forbid he wants to step up his vocabulary.
1: Yeah. No, you don't understand. He's never read a book in his life.
0: Your boyfriend's Nicasio?
2: Illiterate?
1: He doesn't even like when I watch Netflix with subtitles.
0: Okay, it all makes sense now. I can see why you feel suspicious.
1: Yesterday, he told me that he thinks that reading could expand his mind.
0: Who said that to him?
1: Exactly. And when I asked where this was coming from, he said he met a woman named Claire while he was getting an oil change.
0: A white woman making a man read. Okay.
1: He said they started talking and she invited him to the neighborhood book club.
0: So let me get this straight. He ignored books for the first 40 years of his life. One hottie with a body talks to him, and now he's Dr. Seuss?
1: Exactly.
0: Okay, hold on. Here we go. Let me ask you. Did he invite you? Because if he did, what's the problem?
1: No, he said it's members only.
0: That son of a bitch.
2: Do you think Claire wants to hop on pop? Get it, Dr. Seuss.
0: Okay, don't worry about it. This is what we're going to do, Carmen. We're going to call Oscar, and we're going to tell him we're part of the Readers Association. I can't even read my own script. We're going to tell him that a local book club has been nominated, the club that he's actually a part of now, for a free annual membership. And we're going to tell him that it can include one guest. We'll see if he picks you or Claire.
1: I know he's going to pick that gringa.
0: Probably will. We'll call Oscar next on Battle of the Rosas.

0: Welcome back to It's Much More Than a War of Any Roses. Mm-hmm. This is a battle of the Rosas. The biggest novella ever to be created for fake content purposes. Okay, we have Carmen on the line. Are you still there?
1: I'm here.
0: So you believe your boyfriend Oscar has been cheating because he all of a sudden wants to be part of a book club. He was invited by some white woman named Claire that he met while getting his quote-unquote oil changed.

0: Membership includes admission to every monthly event, author meet and greets, and you get a complimentary membership for one guest.
1: That sounds nice.
0: Who would you like us to register as your guest?
1: Acacio?
0: Hola?
2: He's down.
0: Stick to the script. Who do you most enjoy discussing books with, Oscar?
1: Pues, I like this white girl named Claire.
0: Claire? And what is Claire's relationship to you?
1: She helped me expand my mind so I could expand her behind.
2: Oh, my God.
0: Ah, got it. Well, that's amazing because you're on Battle of the Rosas.
3: FBI, open up!
0: Man, are you there?
4: I'm here.
1: What is happening?
4: You don't even know how to use a bookmark.
1: Babe, it's not like that.
4: You haven't read a book since the Scholastic Book Fair.
0: Aye, she said classic. It's called Scholastic. It's okay. It's okay. She didn't have to read it. I just told her what to say. Hi. Okay. Carmen, let's stick to the script. How do you feel right now?
4: I feel stupid.
0: You should.
2: The white girl knows.
1: Carmen, you are so stupid. I'm not trying to read a book. I'm trying to make a movie.
0: Carmen, I wish you could have read between the lines. It's never backfired like this on the caller. What's happening?
4: I can't believe what's happening.
1: I tried to give you the hardback book, but you didn't want it, so I gave it to her.
4: No!
0: This has been Battle of the Rosas. Coming up next, ladies, this is what all men want, according to a therapist. We'll share it with you next.

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0: ladies, listen up, listen up, listen up. Mm-hmm. This is apparently what all men want. And it's according to a therapist.
1: Women don't understand the power they have in making their man a happy person day in and day out by giving him the experience of being a desirable human. I would go as far as to say that the happiness a man in relationship experiences in his life is directly correlated to how desired he feels by his woman.
0: I'm gonna be honest. I feel like the way marriage is perceived when it comes to TV and movies and stuff like that, the man or the husband always seems tolerated.
2: Yes.
0: Versus desired, right? I mean, for real.
2: No, yeah, yeah.
0: Why do you think that is?
3: I'm not sure, but I don't feel like that's in real life. I don't know. Like, I desire my husband, but I think that goes for both people. Like, women want to feel desired, too.
2: I feel like women tolerate, like, a husband to, like, have kids, you know, to start a life with, to, like, you know, build a house and stuff like that and finances and everything. But that's not what they want. Like, they want something else. So for Serena, you tolerate this, but you want Chris Brown.
3: Because
2: you know what I'm saying? Like, I want to be Chris Brown's feet.
3: Tolerating anything because you're not, like, if that, you're going to end up with a life that you don't want if you're just tolerating somebody to start a family, because that's a big decision to make on who you're going to have a baby with.
0: That's a different conversation than what we're having, though. I feel like he's trying to say a woman won't base, like, physical anything on a guy. They'll look at the traits and be like, oh, I think he could be a good father. I'll mate with him versus, like, craving the man.
2: Yes.
0: Right?
2: It's unheard of.
0: It's biology.
2: It's unheard of when people, like, find someone they want and then they create all this with them.
4: But that's the perfect person, right? You're waiting for the person you're attracted to and you can see a life together with. You get both.
2: I think at first you don't. I think, like what Tina says, this is what you can see them. Like, you see good traits in them.
4: Yeah, but you're also going to be attracted to them, right? You're not going to go date some slob.
0: Desirable thing. I mean, yeah, it's a conversation, but no guy wants to tell his girl, hey, could you make me feel a little more desirable?
3: Well, why not, though? Because you're in a partnership, so you should be able to be vulnerable with your partner.
2: You shouldn't have to ask, in my opinion.
3: In every relationship, there's going to be a partner who needs a little bit more, and if you're not communicating that, then you guys aren't going to get anywhere.
0: But if you know the other partner needs more, then why do they need to communicate it
3: You don't know. That's why you need to express that.
0: First of all, I'm not your man, so you don't have to talk to me like that in that tone.
2: If I've been...
0: okay? Like, this is not
4: triggering?
0: This is not me and you. Ladies, I know you don't like to be mansplained, I found this article, and we'll have Serena share it with you, but there are four common mistakes that are making your time of the month worse for you.
4: Oh, yeah. Let Serena do this one.

0: out of it.
1: Okay, well, I hope you like my mixtape. 105.9

0: apparently there are 4 common mistakes that women are making during the time of the month that make that time of the month worse for you. Serena's going to talk all about it. Matt, Nicasio, take notes.
1: Okay.
2: This is coming from an OBGYN, but the first mistake is bed rotting or couch rotting. It says that you want to get exercise, even though it probably feels impossible, but it could actually help with PMS.
0: Do you agree with this?
2: I agree that it's tough to exercise, especially like the first day or two, because you just, I mean, you feel horrible and gross and just, I'm probably not going to listen to that.
0: What's number 2?
2: Feeding your cravings with comfort food. So like the chips and the chocolate. Don't overconsume in high fat foods.
0: Damn, so that's messing it up too?
2: It does say like fruits and vegetables that it's actually associated with reducing period pain. So that's probably why it doesn't want you to eat like all the, you know, like chips and chocolate and all that high processed food.
1: Dang, right. So if you're eating this good food, then that's not going to give you pains to where you can actually go work out. So it just starts from
2: It's not even about the pain. It's about the feeling of when you start your period.
1: Yeah.
0: Does it feel like a
3: Cocoon punch?
1: Looks like punch.
0: What's number 3?
2: Skipping or delaying pain meds. Just take them. If you're in pain, just take them. Because when you avoid or delay, it can actually make it more challenging for, you know, it to kick in.
0: I never get that. When people are like, oh, I have a headache. Well, I'm like, here, take aspirin. Like, oh, I don't want that for my body. Ah, get out of here. I don't want the pain.
1: Yeah,
0: give me whatever. Get it out of here.
2: Mm-hmm. Yeah, I want to get it like when it's still like little and minor.
1: You got to get ahead of the pain. You'll never catch it.
0: Finally, number 4. How are women making that time of the month worse for themselves?
2: Self-medicating the unhealthy ways. So some women turn to alcohol or smoking to find a quick relief. And, you know, for obvious reasons, don't do that.
0: Do you think men or women are more responsible for initiating divorce?
2: I'll say women.
1: Come on, Tino.
0: I initiated mine.
1: Oh, yeah.
2: Who is it?
0: Let's talk about it next.